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0: 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That's why the lady is a tramp.
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0: Oh, the beach is divine.

Oxi, oxi, oxi, oxi, oxi, oxi, oxi, oxi, oxi, oxi, oxi, oxi, oxi, oxi, oxi, oxi, oxi, oxi, oxi, oxi, oxi, oxi, oxi, oxi, oxi, oxi, oxi, oxi, oxi, oxi, oxi, oxi, oxi, oxi, oxi, oxi, oxi, oxi, oxi, oxi, 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

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Then I'll take a photo, come on. Ooh, like that.

Passo Doce, Monte Zion White. Liberty Day, walking the streets of glory, shine on your throne. Now love the show is to come.